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Randall Moore has a new home in Ottawa. Now you can hear Randall's Rant with Cornicky in the morning and again at 1240 and 540 with Cubby. He's back exclusively on Ottawa's Best Rock, Rebel Rock 1017.

0: Here's what's happening, Ottawa. 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Also that day, the Glebe Halloween Village Accessible Trick-or-Treating Event offers free, barrier-free trick-or-treating, crafts, and special visitors for kids with mobility issues and sensory sensitivities. And at Redbird Live, 200 years of Bytown, Ottawa in song and story brings the city's history to life through bilingual music, storytelling, and some of the characters and events that help shape the capital. I'm Sam Hudson, and that's what's happening, Ottawa.
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1: 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Sometimes he uses bad words, but not without a reason. Did you know he likes pro wrestling and The Sense? 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But has the most fun on the way home in Ottawa.
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1: 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All right, you've been briefed. And CHR about the loud music. 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

chomp. 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Well, I sound like a philosopher, but I'm a fool, so I'm a rocker, 'cause I let you in my heart that one last.

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Now you can hear Randall's Rant with Cornicky in the morning and again at 1240 and 540 with Cubby. 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

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Now you can hear Randall's Rant with Cornicky in the morning and again at 1240 and 540 with Cubby. 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
1: 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I'm Sam Hudson, and that's what's happening, Ottawa.
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And this one's for nothing. 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

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Now you can hear Randall's Rant with Cornicky in the morning and again at 1240 and 540 with Cubby. 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
1: He yells, he sweats, he eats poorly. 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
1: 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All right, you've been briefed. And CHR about the loud music. 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
2: Sunshine today and a high of 13. Clear tonight with temperatures dipping to a chilly plus 3. Sunday, we'll see increasing cloudiness in the afternoon and a high of 17. Cloudy overnight, risk of

hopefully you'll be gathering with family this weekend. I've always mentioned that Thanksgiving is my, is one of my more favorite of all the holidays. I've really been, and Kim hates it, because Kim's traditionally always been like the Christmas person, and I am not. I'm just the hype, the running around, the spending for, you know, you're trying to find stuff that people don't need, and everybody's got to have something. And, you know, as you get older, if you're smart enough, you start pulling back from that a little bit, and it's like, can we not make Christmas more like Thanksgiving? And that is, yeah, you still got to make the effort to go be with the family. There's still going to be a big meal prepared, but it's all about gathering and chatting and being with the people that you love and hanging out. It isn't about giving gifts and, oh, I hope they like it, and spending months worrying about stuff. I hope they like it. I hope they like it. I know they're going to like. I know what they're going to like when we're bringing us. And maybe some flowers for my sister, who apparently is doing Thanksgiving. Mom did it last year at her new condo, and that worked out well. But you know what? 89 years of age. It's like, Mom, take a break. My sister tends to do a pretty good bird. And I took a look the other day when I was going through.

The stories of what the cost of the bird is this year. Man, same deal with the hams. I know they got them on sale over at Food Basics right now, and I knew they were at a good price because there was a scramble going on. People, you know, just grabbing and hucking them around and trying to find the perfect size for their family this weekend. But they're saying it'll probably cost you about 10% more than it did last year for this dinner coming up this weekend. I thought to myself, well, that just isn't Thanksgiving dinner. That's everything we buy.

That big old wheel in the sky. Hopefully it's going to stay out there all day today. Tomorrow's looking pretty good as well, getting up to like 22 degrees on our Thanksgiving long weekend. Monday proper, still hanging around the 20-degree marker, so it might be a little cloudy, but we got no rain to worry about. It's Cornicky with you the next 3 hours. You and I, we're going to hang out together and replaying some of the fun hat over the course of the week. And then, like, we're fueling, music-wise, your entire Thanksgiving long weekend. So giving you the perfect stuff to... well, stuff the bird with. The Lunatic Fringe. Let's hang on it for a little while. Thanks for being on the other side, and good morning.

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One thing we're all stoked about is, well, the Senators are off to a pretty solid start, man. 3-1 on the season and hosting the Predators tonight. Everybody's so far looking pretty healthy and looking like it's driving out there on the ice. Fingers crossed we don't, well, head down that same route the Leafs do every year, right? Start great, end crappy.

ZZ Top on the Rebel Morning Recap. I got to tell you, as a fan of ZZ Top, I was a little disappointed once they got to that point of their career, because on stage, that was a lot of drum machine. It wasn't Frank Beard, who was one of the great drummers in rock and roll, not doing anything. He could have just...

0: Thank you for calling Ottawa West Dental Centers. Now we're speaking. How can I help you?
1: Hi, is Lisa McLeod there, please? Oh, hi. Is Lisa there, please?
0: Lisa, no, she's still not here.
1: Oh, she's still not at work yet.
0: Probably she's sitting in her car, like in parking lot.
1: Oh, okay. She's dragging her butt this morning a little bit. I'll tell you why I'm calling. My name's Cornicky. I do the morning show over at Rebel Rock 101.7 here in Ottawa. And we have been bringing free ice cream from Rebel Ice Cream over in Gatineau to offices each week for the last month or so. And we asked people to, well, submit a company that would be deserving of some free ice cream. And Lisa said Ottawa West Dental would be the most wonderful group of people for me to come by just around lunchtime today and drop off a whole bunch of free ice cream for you guys.
0: Okay.
1: Does that sound like something you need at a dentist office, is ice cream when you're trying to clean people's teeth?
0: Yeah, that should be fine, I guess. You deserve some treats sometimes.
1: Well, can I ask your first name?
0: My name is Sanoper.
1: Okay. Well, tell you what. You let Lisa know when she finally gets to work this morning that you guys have been chosen. And just before noon today, I will be stopping by your office. She says one of the best places she has ever worked for, to just say thank you and give you a little ice cream to get you through the day. Maybe send some of your patients home at the end of it as well.
0: Okay, perfect. Sounds great. Can I get your name again, please?
1: My name is Cornicky.
0: Cornicky. Okay. All right.
1: She'll know.
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1: Sunshine today and a high of 13. Clear tonight with temperatures dipping to a chilly plus 3. Sunday, we'll see increasing cloudiness in the afternoon and a high of 17. Cloudy overnight, risk of showers with a low of 12. And for Thanksgiving Monday, it will be cloudy and 21 degrees. And that's your Skywards weather. I'm Brad Ross.

Metallica, the latest band to take over the sphere in Las Vegas. The funny thing was, the band originally announced an 8-show run for the sphere. Was going to happen during this month. However, that has now gone from 8 shows to 24 shows, so they'll have one of the longest residencies in there by the time it's done. And that's all due to massive ticket demand and line up 300,000 fans. So they added 16 more dates. I saw tickets the other day that were ranging anywhere, depending on where you wanted to sit in the place. And I mean, I don't know if you've seen any videos or anything from the sphere, but it's massive. I mean, it's weird because you'll see videos and stuff and, you know, effectively everything in front of you was a giant screen. And then you got to kind of look way down. And the little things that look like ants down at the very bottom is the actual band performing on a V-shaped stage. It's not the place. If you want to get up close and personal with your band that you want to see, that is not the place to do it. Very steep seating and the rest of it. I hear it can be a little weird to move around when things are going on. People lose their balance periodically and want to take a little tumble. Maybe I have to wait until they build these spheres all over the place, because apparently the demand has been so great for it that the company that runs it is thinking of putting them several places around the world, including in London, England, and in Dubai.

Dexter and the Moon Rocks are from Texas, and they were sad in Carolina. Well, actually, a good chunk of the southern states wet and dealing with a hurricane right now, and a second hurricane coming, and a third hurricane that's sitting out on the Pacific right now. Yeah, the Super El Nino that they said was coming is here.

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But it seems so long away, and here it is next Saturday, going to be at Canadian Tire Center, and with one pair of tickets put aside for myself, I'll finally be able to scratch this one off the bucket list.

0: every day right around this time. I like to head down the internet superhighway, share with you some of the lightweight, goofier things I've come across. Perfect time of the year. If you've got $65,000 lying around, you might be able to secure the axe that was wielded by Jack Nicholson in the movie The Shining. Yeah, it's going up for auction, part of Stanley Kubrick's personal archive. Bonhams in London is estimating it's going to fetch between $40,000 and $65,000. Anyway, it's going on sale February 3rd if you want to start saving. Some other cool Kubrick stuff in there. The iconic blue dresses worn by the film's Erie twins and the shining clapboard. You know that thing where it's like, you know, take three, boom. Yeah, that'd be a cool little piece of memorabilia. Couple other clapboards in there from 2001, A Space Odyssey, Eyes Wide Shut, Barry Lyndon. The Star Child, by the way, the model from 2001's Final Scene, that's up for grabs as well. Creepy as all hell. But if you got $1 million, it could be hanging from your ceiling, man. In San Francisco, firefighters had to spend almost 2 hours rescuing a guy that was trapped inside a garbage truck. Anyways, the driver of the truck heard some yelling while he was emptying a dumpster at a hotel, immediately shut the truck off, opened the exterior hatch, couldn't see the guy, but could hear him. Oh, man, called 911. They figured the guy might have been scavenging inside the dumpster, but the compactor had activated before they realized. Anyways, they had to give him IV and stuff through the trash in the period of time it took him to finally get enough trash off him and release him. He's in hospital. No major injuries, which is amazing. One firefighter suffered a cut, though. Anyways, that's not a way you want to go.
1: Here's what's happening, Ottawa. 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
2: Sunshine today and a high of 13, clear tonight with temperatures dipping to a chilly plus 3. Sunday, we'll see increasing cloudiness in the afternoon and a high of 17. Cloudy overnight, risk of showers with a low of 12. And for Thanksgiving Monday, it will be cloudy and 21 degrees. And that's your Skywards weather. I'm Brad Ross.

0: Hello?
1: Hi, is Mr. Wade Cleland there, please?
0: Yeah, this is Wade.
1: Hey, Wade, how are you? What are you doing, buddy?
0: Not bad, yourself?
1: I'm doing okay.
0: I was just in class, but I just dipped out there for a second.
1: Oh, well, I can guarantee it was worth dipping out of class. What'd you say, you're going to the bathroom?
0: Yeah, I didn't say shit, actually, just the phone walked out.
1: That sounds like me in high school, man. I got better stuff to do. Wade, you're it this morning, dude. You texted through at 8 o'clock sharp, and you're going to rummage through my pockets here in a moment.
0: Fucking right.
1: Yeah, damn right. What are you studying in school? What are you doing in school?
0: Well, it's actually like a training thing for work, so I'm learning about adverse water sampling.
1: Oh, okay.
0: Yeah, yeah. Not as exciting.
1: Yeah, check the Cole's notes later on. You'll get the summary. Hey, Wade, real quick, I'm going to tell some newbies out there. You know what Wade did this morning? He ended up texting at 8 o'clock sharp, as a whole bunch of people did. I just kind of closed my eyes. I call one of you back. He's now going to have an opportunity. We're going to rummage through my pocket. You're going to decide what exactly it is, what you're going to keep for a wonderful prize, okay?
0: Okay.
1: It's been ladies for the last couple weeks, so a little bit different having a dude rummage around in here.
0: But
1: yeah. Let me get into the first pocket for you, okay? And first up for you, buddy, this is pretty solid. Tickets aren't even on sale yet. But Greta Van Fleet and Into the Beginning Tour are going to be touring with Frico and Portugal the Man. Anyways, that one's going to be at Place Belle next July, July 28th in Laval. And an opportunity, A, to beat the box office and secure yourself some tickets to go see one of the hottest bands around, okay? That's first.
0: Okay. Cool.
1: And in my other pocket, and I hope some of this is worth you ditching out of your course there, the Black Keys, buddy. Peaches and Cream World Tour, that's, of course, coming to Canadian Tire Center next Saturday. And with only just a couple tickets floating around, they found their way in my pocket. What do you want?
0: Let's go. You got two for Black Keys?
1: I got two for Black Keys. Yeah, me and you.
0: Let's do it.
1: Actually, they're both yours, buddy. You can take whoever you want. Is that what you're going for?
0: Yeah, let's go Black Keys.
1: Enjoy that concert next Saturday, dude. You picked my pockets. You're going to the show.
0: Sweet, thanks, bud. I appreciate it.

The Rebel Morning Recap, and oh yeah, the money was flowing this week, wasn't it? If you were putting the Thanksgiving dinner together this year, whether it's your bird or your ham or some of your vegetables, I saw carrots were cheap still. If that's all you were having, you could have gone away pretty easy. But they tally it up every single year and figure, well, okay, what's the Thanksgiving feast costing this year? Well, I don't know how many you got in front of you, but doesn't matter. Apparently, it all cost about 10% more.

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2: Is this a warning? Is this a sign? Should I keep my mouth shut? Let you live a lie? Cause every day it's a dog fight. I can see.

Papa Roach on the Rebel Morning Recap, and even if it kills me. Well, don't put so much bird in you that you feel like you're going to pass out. That's the tendency this weekend. There's going to be, hopefully, and it's not for everybody, but hopefully you're going to have plenty of that food on the table in front of you and gathered with family and friends and just making the most of it. As I've always said, I love the Thanksgiving because you don't got to do a whole bunch of crazy shopping for a bunch of dumb gifts that nobody wants. And getting a tree and putting up lights and all the rest. No, it's going out, gathering, and just eating and enjoying Joe's company until Uncle Jimmy has just one too many drinks. Enjoy the rest of it. Happy Thanksgiving.

And engineers from Scotland and Japan are preparing to launch whiskey samples into orbit to study how the Spirit matures beyond Earth's atmosphere. Now, this is scheduled for 2028. It's going to be on a mini satellite circling the planet for 5 years. They want to track the whiskey's color and chemical changes throughout the entire mission. Now, researchers believe that the extreme temperature fluctuations in space could accelerate aging and ideally produce more complex flavors. You that love your whiskey out there, you know what I'm talking about. Anyways, they said it could also help future pharmaceutical manufacturing in orbit. And eventually, they're hoping full-scale space distilling. We haven't even got to Mars yet, and we're already figuring out how to get loaded up there.

0: here's what's happening, Ottawa. 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
2: Sunshine today and a high of 13. Clear tonight with temperatures dipping to a chilly plus 3. Sunday, we'll see increasing cloudiness in the afternoon and a high of 17. Cloudy overnight, risk of showers with a low of 12. And for Thanksgiving Monday, it will be cloudy and 21 degrees. And that's your Skywards weather. I'm Brad Ross.

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This week on The Worst of the Ride Home, have you heard of ferret racing? It's not exactly what you think. Also, my daughter has gone through about 10 different ideas for Halloween costumes, and it's not even Halloween yet. Speaking of which, have you gotten into your stash, your Halloween candy stash? Are you going to have to go back out and get more before October 31st? All that and more coming up this week on The Very Worst of the Ride Home on Ottawa's Best Rock, Rebel Rock 101.7.

0: bring it down a little bit, Danny? Okay, you can do it.
1: Because there's some folks in the city that may have had themselves a pretty fun time yesterday. Where for the first time in, I don't know, like 20 games, an Ottawa-based football team actually won a game in Ottawa. And that would be the U Ottawa GGs defeating the Carleton Ravens in the annual Panda game. So some of you are trying to, you know, sleep it off. Others, probably up all night. I am an alumni of U Ottawa. And it's great to see Pedro back in safe hands for another year. And with the annual Panda game going on, it reminded me of the time back in 1992 when I had my own Panda game moment.
2: Okay.
1: I was pledging fraternity at Ottawa U, Sigma Alpha Mu. And all the pledges were dressed in white coveralls and their faces were painted purple. And we headed to the game. Now, I can't even to this day, like, that was a long time ago. All right, do the math. Actually, don't. But by accident, I got really hammered at a pregame party.
2: Okay.
1: It was a keg party. I don't know how it happened. I certainly wasn't what I was going down there to look. I was going there for higher education.
2: Okay.
1: So I was just as surprised as everybody else at how much of that party I felt. Anyway, so your boy was feeling pretty loose, okay? And long story short, I jumped on the field at Lansdowne Park and made a beeline towards the end zone, thinking that if I got there, I could just hop over a fence and run away all the way back to Ottawa U. I did not. I got to the end zone and got promptly rocked by a security guard.
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0: Let me ask you a question, Rebellion. 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Is that already gone? Because you're in a weird time frame right now. Like, here's the thing. If you buy your candy too early and you end up eating it, and by you, I mean me, I end up eating mine weeks before Halloween because that's what happened. My wife got me a big, heavy bag of those the Reese's chocolate, what look like bats and pumpkins. 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They don't. 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It looks like something completely, but that's gross. 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It looks like little pumpkins. Boy, say that five times really fast. Orange balls of gum. Orange balls of gum. Generic lollipops. I couldn't do it. See? Thrills, of course. That's the gum that tastes like soap and a metric ton of Tootsie Rolls. Let's go back to the Thrills, though. Who came up with the idea to make gum that tastes like soap?
1: Who are the ad wizards who came up with this one?
0: Right? Like, was it in a boardroom back in the 1970s? Just filled with cigarette smoke? You know, so thick, reminds me of the Bob Goethe Arena back in 1979. 10 guys with brown plaid suits and big mustaches, and like one of them goes, "I've got the idea! Kids will eat gum that tastes like soap." And you wonder why people are messed up these days from all the soap gum.
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Are we going to do that now, Danny? Not the giveaway. No, we'll do that in 20 minutes. But... No, the song. Okay, so every once in a while, Danny Terrio and I will find a meme on social media. And it's a meme that someone has taken. It's to the tune of fill in the blank, right? And reading it is one thing. It might be funny. But we thought, you know, since we've got the means, we've got the know-how, the gumption, and the technology, why not give it a shot, okay? And this, on a scale of one to stupid, this is stupid. Okay, but it's about this time of year. And the different colored leaves on the ground and a reminder about a certain color of leaf that you should never, ever, ever ingest. Young man.

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2: 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I'm Sam Hudson, and that's what's happening, Ottawa.
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1: Clear tonight with temperatures dipping to a chilly +3 Sunday, a mix of sun and cloud and a high of 18. Cloudy overnight, risk of showers, and a low of 11. For Thanksgiving Monday, cloudy and 19 degrees. And that's your Skywards weather. I'm Brad Ross.

0: Oh, you might have seen this when you're downtown, okay? But let's just back up a second. You know the reaction you get when you say the name Galen Weston to people? It's warranted. Yes, the company had to pay back billions of dollars for jacking up the price of bread. They're back in the spotlight again. It's kind of sneaky. The city of Ottawa says Cruz will be removing these unauthorized advertisements from some sidewalks downtown. So in the last few days, a bunch of people that live downtown have noticed messages on sidewalks for PC Health, which is an app by Loblaws, and includes an AI chatbot that answers, like, health-related questions. A spokesperson for Loblaw called the campaign a creative and unexpected way to highlight health questions Canadians have. Isn't that a statement? It's just, there's so much lip service, eh? And of course you get that just horrible corporate type speak. I can't stand that. But you know, since they're talking about AI chatbots, we have our own AI chatbot here at the Ride Home, and that would be the Cubatron 5000. So Cubatron's going to explain what's going on.
1: Sidewalk art is a very common and fun tactic often used in marketing activations, and it was made with an eco-friendly chalk that will wash off with water.
0: Oh. Well, that's good. The city doesn't think it's fun. Ian Ferguson, the program manager of waste collections with the city, had this to say about the whole schmozzle. Upon investigation, I was determined the markings, or it was determined, the markings were not authorized, and we will be removing them in the coming days, adding that the graffiti management bylaw prohibits the placement of marking on public property without proper notice and approval. This comes after Loblaw was criticized for a late-night drone show in Toronto last month advertising this very same app.
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0: We start talking about Halloween, you know, and her making her plans where she's going to go trick-or-treating. Might be the last time, you know. About to be 13, so I don't know how much longer she's got for the trick-or-treating, which is really, as someone who's a big fan of the dad tax, you know, that's going to be a chapter closing in my, but then again, I do have an inflatable dinosaur costume that I could, anyways, getting back to it. I was like, what do you want to go as this year? Now, my daughter, DJ Sparklefart, has the ability to change her mind when it comes to her Halloween costume 20 times until the actual day of. And then she got to the point last year, she's like, I just don't want to do it. I don't want to. And then, like, a couple of hours before, she's like, okay, I let's just go. I'll dress up as something. I don't have any costumes for you. All right, so last year she went as a hot dog because that's all they had left. A giant tiger. This year, she said she wants to dress up as the character from the Offspring video in Pretty Fly for a White Guy. So, you know, because that's an easy costume for me to... I already know what I'm dressing as. Like, my wife and I are going to a friend's place. They're having a little shindig at their house. And we already got our, like, got to do a couple's costume, right? Yeah, we have to do a couple's costume. I'm like, why? I already had a great idea. I was going to go as a lumberjack, you know, and go to, like, Dollarama and get a whole bunch of, like, little stuffed animals and attach them to my back with, like, a safety pin. And then it'd be like I'd be attacked by wild animals. No. Got to do it. But I'm not going to tell you what it is yet, okay? Because sometimes, as you guys know, I can be a little shy.
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2: 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I won't tell anyone.
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0: Have you guys heard of ferret racing? There's a bizarre sport where people put live ferrets down their trousers and see who can last the longest. Apparently, they've been doing this for a very, very long time. I had no idea that ferret, like, you know, when you hear ferret, when you hear ferret racing, I thought there was like a track or something. I had no idea that it involved clothing. And like, that's, as a guy, as a dude, doesn't that not seem like a very bad idea? Like, because, I mean, I've never owned a ferret before, but I've seen them. And they're little weasels. You really want to put, I don't know. Competitors place live ferrets inside their trousers and secure the trouser legs so the animals can't escape. The challenge is simple. Who can endure it the longest? Now, I'm not kidding when I say, and this has been around for a while, the sport became associated with Yorkshire and Lancashire in England, and it was reportedly popularized back in the 1970s. One famous record is attributed to a guy named Reg Meller, which just sounds like an absolutely amazing British name, right? Who reportedly kept two ferrets inside his trousers for more than 5 hours. Yes. More than 5 hours.
1: Weasel, weasel, and weasel, weasel.
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0: a yellow advisor out there for frost, all right? So there's going to be frost on the pumpkins tonight. And speaking of pumpkins, this might shock you, all right? But we already have our pumpkin on our front porch. But my wife says that's just like a beginner pumpkin. That's like a pre-pumpkin. Apparently there's another one on the go. So I hope she gets this message. An Ottawa farmer says people who want to carve jack-o'-lanterns for Halloween should consider buying their pumpkins early because there could be a shortage this year. All right, now that's not us trying to scare you or anything like that. The last thing we want to do is scare you at Halloween. A rainy summer has affected the pumpkin harvest this year because back in July, between June, July, and August, we saw a record-breaking amount of rain this year. All right, 547.8 millimeters of rain, and that affected the pumpkin harvest this year, okay? So there you go. You better get out there today. Go buy yourself a pumpkin. It could be a shortage this year. And I got this message from Danny saying that this message is definitely, definitely not brought to you by raccoons or squirrels. Hang on a second.
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2: Clear tonight with temperatures dipping to a chilly plus 3 Sunday, a mix of sun and cloud and a high of 18. Cloudy overnight, risk of showers, and a low of 11. For Thanksgiving Monday, cloudy and 19 degrees. And that's your Skywards weather. I'm Brad Ross.

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1: Clear tonight with temperatures dipping to a chilly +3. Sunday, a mix of sun and cloud and a high of 18. Cloudy overnight, risk of showers, and a low of 11. For Thanksgiving Monday, cloudy and 19 degrees. And that's your Skywards weather. I'm Brad Ross.

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1: Clear tonight with temperatures dipping to a chilly +3 Sunday. A mix of sun and cloud and a high of 18. Cloudy overnight, risk of showers, and a low of 11. For Thanksgiving Monday, cloudy and 19 degrees. And that's your Skywards weather. I'm Brad Ross.

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2: Clear tonight with temperatures dipping to a chilly +3 Sunday, a mix of sun and cloud and a high of 18. Cloudy overnight, risk of showers, and a low of 11. For Thanksgiving Monday, cloudy and 19 degrees. And that's your Skywards weather. I'm Brad Ross.

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0: 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Ottawa weather.
1: Clear tonight with temperatures dipping to a chilly +3 Sunday, a mix of sun and cloud and a high of 18, cloudy overnight, risk of showers, and a low of 11. For Thanksgiving Monday, cloudy and 19 degrees. And that's your Skywards weather. I'm Brad Ross.

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2: Clear tonight with temperatures dipping to a chilly +3 Sunday, a mix of sun and cloud and a high of 18. Cloudy overnight, risk of showers, and a low of 11. For Thanksgiving Monday, cloudy and 19 degrees. And that's your Skywards weather. I'm Brad Ross.

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1: Here's what's happening, Ottawa. Saturday, October 17th, Whiskey Global takes over the Rogers Center with tastings, food pairings, and live music for whiskey fans. Also that day, the Glebe Halloween Village Accessible Trick-or-Treating Event offers free, barrier-free trick-or-treating, crafts, and special visitors for kids with mobility issues and sensory sensitivities. And at Redbird Live, 200 years of Bytown Ottawa in song and story brings the city's history to life through bilingual music, storytelling, and some of the characters and events that help shape the capital. I'm Sam Hudson, and that's what's happening, Ottawa.
2: 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Music, news, traffic, or just appetizers, right? The main course? 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
3: Coherent?
2: That's a daily dose of wit, puns, and commentary that'll have you laughing, cringing, or both at once. Whether he's mocking his own mispronunciations or debating the existential importance of ketchup chips, some of them do look like the baby Jesus. Cornicky's keeping things lively.
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1: He yells, he sweats, he eats poorly. 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And he bothers co-workers by playing the music way too loud. 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
1: 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All right, you've been briefed. 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